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2: No, young folks. This is not the way it used to be. This is how it used to be from the good old days. Come, let me show you.

0: 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Last of my right! 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